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1: I'll have you off there in no time.
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1: All done! I'm back on track! Yes!
0: Eliase pääste tiimi seiklused. Telekanalis Kids Zone Mini.
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head on some hills. 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We have on ilmas, elus on ilmas. We have on the pahade a hoppies here. Ilma head that far hex gure.

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0: before you go, there's something I want you to have.
1: 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But wait a minute, isn't this...
0: Yeah, yes it is.
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